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Engine 1, Ladder 1, you're responding to a fire alarm at Wyndham Hotel at 700 Monticello Avenue on TAC 3. 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

Ladder 1, Engine 1, you're responding for a fire alarm at Wyndham Hotel, 700 Monticello Avenue. 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Time is 20:20.

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3: 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It's going to be for 81-year-old male who needs help picking up his wife. 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Time is 2029.
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Medic 14, you're responding to traumatic injuries at Walmart 7530 Tidewater Drive on TAC 2. 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

Medic 14, responding for traumatic injuries at Walmart, 75530 Tidewater Drive. There's a customer by the pharmacy side that has dropped a fire extinguisher on her ankle and needs assistance. 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

0: Yes, sir. If you can put a message in for PD to respond to 700 Monticello, we've been advised to a couple of the residents that are staying in the rooms here that fire alarm is being pulled to evacuate the premises so that teenagers can kick in the door and steal items. I said before, the people that pulled the alarm were no longer on the premises at the time of our arrival, but definitely a situation that the police need to assess.
1: 7-4.

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1: 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The front staff?
2: Yes, sir. I believe that would be appropriate.
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0: 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We just assisted her with catching an Uber. 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We're going to be returning to TAC 1 to clear.
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Medic 9, you're responding for a hemorrhage at 1411 West Ocean View Avenue, Apartment 13 on TAC 2, time is 2122.

Engine 14, Medic 14, you're responding for chest pain, heart problems at 1043 Coil Street on TAC 2. 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

Center 4, Medic 9, 2133. Medic 14, Engine 14, responded for chest pain, heart problems, 1043 Quail Street for a 44-year-old female who has an elevated heart rate, chest pain, and difficulty breathing. Time is 2133.

0: Medic 10, you're responding for a pregnancy at 3273 Kimball Terrace on TAC 2. 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

0: 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The caller says she's eating and the front door is open.
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from Med 10, you're responding for a pregnancy, 3273 Kimball Terrace, for a 37-year-old female that's 39 weeks pregnant. She says she is dehydrated and has not been able to eat in a week. Time is 21:37.

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Battalion 3, Engine 10, Ladder 10, Medic 4 for a cardiac arrest on 5332 Hanyon Drive on TAC 2. 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

0: 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It's going to be for a 73-year-old female who was choking after eating. She was previously unconscious. 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

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Engine 4, ladder 10, you're responding to a fire alarm at 120 Kidd Boulevard on TAC 3. 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

0: Engine 4, ladder 10, you're responding for a fire alarm structure on the 28th Boulevard. It's going to be smoke detector. Time is...
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Medic 10, you're responding to a convulsion seizure at 1388 Halsted Avenue on TAC 2. Medic 10, you're responding to a convulsion seizure at 1388 Halsted Avenue on TAC 2. Time is 22:44.

Medic 10, you responded for convulsion seizures, 1388 Halsted Avenue. It's going to be for a female in her 40s that's actively seizing and is now on her second seizure. Did you need an angina attached to this?

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Medic 16, you're responding for a hemorrhage call at 9551 Bay Point Drive. It's going to be for a 72-year-old female who fell and cut her left leg, has a large gash, and is unable to control the bleeding. Time is 22.9.

Medic 14, you're responding for a hemorrhage at 504 East Little Creek Road, Apartment 3 on TAC 2. Medic 14, you'll be responding for a hemorrhage at 504 East Little Creek Road, Apartment 3 on TAC 2. 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

92, you're responding for abdominal pain, Church Street and B Avenue for a 54-year-old male. Says he has abdominal pain on his left side. He's going to be outside by the cross street. But he's showing in front of 715 B. I know he was unable to clearly accurately give us his address. He's going to be a black male wearing a blue shirt and blue jeans. Time is 2254.

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0: 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Engine 1, Medic 1, you're responding for an assault at East Brambleton Avenue and Church Street on TAC 2. 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

0: 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You're responding for a sick person at 1008 Campos Place. 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
1: 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It looks like Engine 2 picked up that call at 209 West 19th Street. The plasma, I can clear.
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1: Max 7 is responding for us in the apartment. Apartment. Mm-hmm. Person is a heavy sleeper. Time is 23:53.

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0: 14, engine 14, responding for traumatic injuries, 3038, Solis. Number 31, it's going to be PD requesting medics for somebody who has a knee injury. Time is 004.
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Carbon monoxide alarm at 7842 Inchon Street, Apartment A.

Ladder 9, respond on a carbon monoxide alarm at 7842 Inchon Street, Apartment A, on TAC 5. Ladder 9, respond, carbon monoxide alarm at 7842 Inchon Street, Apartment A, is at Adam. TAC 5 at 051.

Engine 10 Medic 10, you're responding for a chest pain and heart problems call 1008 Bow Place. It's going to be for a 53-year-old male having chest difficulty breathing. Has a history of a hole in his heart. We'll be waiting outside the location, times 0052.

and be on the interstate at exit 9, east I-264. Motor vehicle acted on the interstate at exit 9, east I-264.

MVA on the Berkeley Bridge, Engine 8, Ladder 8, Medic 8, respond on TAC 6. Motor vehicle accident on the interstate at Berkeley Bridge, Engine 8, Ladder 8, Medic 8, you're going to be on TAC 6, and time is 1:04.

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Dave Berkeley Bridge eastbound. It was, we received a response from the Toyota Safety Response Center saying there was an MVA on the bridge with one male patient in a silver 2026 Toyota Prius. It's going to be just south of exit 9. Time is 107.

0: Engine 8 Drive will have Berkeley Bridge Command, Engine 8 Ladder 8. Maxims will be right on top of the Berkeley Bridge. Go ahead and take lanes 3-4 in the shoulder.
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1: 10-4, command, I copy.

Motor vehicle accident on the interstate on Berkeley Bridge East. Motor vehicle accident on the interstate at Berkeley Bridge eastbound.

Medic 1, you'll be responding to assist on a motor vehicle accident on the interstate at Berkeley Bridge eastbound. Medic 1, you'll be assisting on a motor vehicle accident on the interstate at Berkeley Bridge eastbound on TAC 6. That's going to be at 118.

0: 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Residential fire at 6533 Pasture Court, Battalion Chief 3, Engine 9, Engine 11, Engine 14, Ladder 14, Medic 14, Rescue 2, and Safety 1, you'll be responding on TAC 3. Time is 119.
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2: Medic 1, you responded as the second medic to assist for a motor vehicle accident injuries on the interstate at the Berkeley Bridge eastbound. Time is 120.
1: Ladder 14 responding.
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0: Engine 14 Zerath. Engine 14 Norfolk. Is she at 6,500? I'm not... Fine. Lowest I go is 6,502.
1: Signifier, she said she was at 6,533, which did authorize in our system. She said it's directly across in that location.
0: Received 6,533.

0: 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Since some people lit off a torch in the backyard, the torch is out. There is no fire. All units can clear with the exception of Engine 14.
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2: 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She did see someone lighting a torch in the backyard behind her. We're going back to 1 and clear.
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0: 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You requesting a medic?
1: Sir, I'm responding to a carbon monoxide alarm.
0: That's affirmative. 157 Allen Street, the caller said that the carbon monoxide alarm is sounding off and that both her and her husband say their throats are hurting and that there's an unusual smell.
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1: 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Berkeley Bridge, command Norfolk.
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0: 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Command will be terminated. We're going back to TAC 1. 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

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Complaint advised the alarm is going off at the location, no fire or smoke seen. Time is 1:35.

Medical 11, you're responding for a sick person at Tiny Giant, 2001 Lafayette Boulevard, on TAC 2. Medical 11, you're responding to a sick person at Tiny Giant, 2001 Lafayette Boulevard, on TAC 2. Time is 1:59.

0: We took readings throughout the residence. There was zero on the carbon monoxide detector. There was no indication of any carbon monoxide or any other hazard in the home. We did advise the homeowner to replace one or two CO detectors on the first floor that were indicating there was an issue with one of those. We're going to go back and check one. There we go.
1: Center 4, 2001.

Attention 16-year responding to a fall public assist at 4210 Flowerfield Road, apartment B as in Bravo, on TAC 2. Engine 16, you're responding to a fall public assist at 4210 Flowerfield Road, apartment B is Bravo, on TAC 2, time is 2:24.

Engine 16 responding for a fall, public assist. 4210 Flowerfield Road, Department B. It's going to be for a 76-year-old male who fell and cannot get back up. No injuries. Time is 228.

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Medic 8, you're responding to a breathing problems at 1500 Berkeley Avenue Extension, apartment 1A is an alpha on TAC 2. 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
1: Set for Medicaid, you're responding for breathing problems in Hunter's Department 1A. 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

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There's going to be... 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

0: Hey, Rock, it's Bracklin on Engine 9. I just wanted to call you and let you know we're behind an automotive shop that came in as a vehicle fire. It's actually a boat that's on a trailer that looks like it's been sitting here for a while, but it looked like it was set off. It's on fire. We're actually putting it out. Do you want to have somebody come out here to investigate?
1: Yep, I guess my head in that way, bro.
0: 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Thank you.
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There's a gunshot victim at 8506 Chapin Street on TAC 2. 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

0: Engine 15, 8506 Chapin Street, for a report of a male who's been shot. He's in the yard across the street. He's screaming. Complainants are free to go outside. Check on him.
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0: 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Fire's been extinguished. Scene's been investigated by the fire marshal group. We're going to clear, but we're going to be out of service on an equipment message while we refill our tank.
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0: 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We're going to go ahead and clear up on TAC 5 and go back to dispatch. 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
1: 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At Hemmer 1700 Thurgood Street. 51-year-old female with right leg bleeding, struck it on a wheelchair, heavy bleeding. 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

Center for Engineering, you responded for a fall public assist for 33 South Main Street. It's going to be for a 59-year-old female who fell in front of the apartment building and needs assistance getting back up. Time is 5:55.

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0: 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Could you please log off yesterday's Fire Marshal 100 so I get logged on?
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0: Thank you, ma'am. 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Good morning. I copy the same as 0611 Norfolk Airport Police, please.
2: Yes, ma'am. Can you log out EMS-5, please?
1: Yes, ma'am. 24. Good morning to you, too.
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2: Copy. Thank you.

They're responding to a medical lifeline alarm at 6311 Granby Street, Talbot on Granby. Contact 2. Engine 9, you're responding to a medical lifeline alarm at the Talbot on Granby, 6311 Granby Street, contact 2. Time is 6:55.

Engine 9 at 6311 Granby Street, room 432A at the Talbot on Granby. Alarm company did speak to a male on site who requested immediate dispatch but did not say what was going on. 656.

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Engine 12, you're responding to a motor vehicle accident with hazards at Hampton Boulevard and Swink Street on TAC 5. Engine 12, you're going to a motor vehicle accident with hazards on Hampton Boulevard and Swink Street on TAC 5. Time is 6:59.

Met a 15-year responding to diabetic problems at 2960 East Little Creek Road on TAC 2. Medic 16, you're responding to diabetic problems at 2960 East Little Creek Road on TAC 2. Time is 7 o'clock.

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2: Engine 12, Hampton Boulevard in speech. A white Nissan Altima, a maroon Mercedes-Benz, and a blue semi-truck. There's fluids leaking from the Nissan. At 701. Medic 16, you're responding to 2960 East Little Creek Road for an 88-year-old female whose blood sugar is low. It's currently reading at 32.
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0: 5, we are down 432. 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
0: 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If you could dispatch a medic to this location.
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0: The alarm company is still saying this. They remember they have 432 Alpha.
1: I received. Thank you.

0: Medic 12, I've seen. Engine 12, Medic 12, what do you need?
1: Just got a driver right here, just want to get checked out.

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1: Engine 12.
0: Yes, sir. Do you have a PV unit dispatched to the call?
1: Standby.

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1: Okay, yeah, we have a couple of disabled vehicles in the street here. If you mind dispatching a PD unit to the scene?
0: 10-4, as soon as one's available.

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I copy Medic 13. I'm chained out to a sick person. 1218 West Oshibu Avenue, Gina A. Alpha. It's a 14-year-old male with diarrhea. This making him unable to get up and walk. 716.

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0: 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Breathing, groaning, conscious at 7:40.
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0: Yes, sir. Any update on the PD unit?
1: Stand by.

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0: Yes, sir. Any update on PD?
1: Negative, still the same. Has not been dispatched.
0: Is it possible for you to dispatch a unit to this location?
1: Negative, no units available.
0: Copy that.
2: Mike wants to respond.
1: We'll fall. At Hunter Street, he has a 73-year-old male, fell on the concrete. He's bleeding from his arm. Pressure's been applied. Bleed control in place. 1-1.

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Yes, sir. Can you meet me on TAC 7?

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0: Yes, sir. I just wanted to let you know. I know you've been at this MVA for a while. Most of the PD units are tied up at the incident on Chapin, so we're just waiting for somebody to become available to assist you guys over there.
1: Copy that. We've been on scene for over an hour. Just wanted to let you know. Okay, that's fine. Thank you.
0: Yes, sir. We're not disregarding you. It's just a high priority on Chapin that they're trying to get squared away before they can get an officer to you.
1: Copy that.

0: 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Responding East Half 2 vehicle accident. Is or not?
1: We do not have that. Do you need us to have units respond?
0: Not at this time. I'll advise.
1: Copy that. Thank you, sir. Go ahead, Hampton Tower 1.
2: 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I'm just advising we're on the channel.
1: Copy that.

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0: I'm just fixing off a Gleezy. Has a pipe that has a hole in it. We're attempting to silence so that we can mitigate the situation. I'm just asking them that you can come bring in.
1: We do not have a water bath on this truck.
0: Then you may clean. Thank you for your services.
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0: Can I get available fire marshal up on this chat channel, please?
1: Center 4. Marshal 15, I copy. What unit is this? What do you guys need?

0: Hi, this is Acting Officer Amber Wood, Engine 6. I am located at College Crossing at Freemason Harbor. We have an active water running in one of the main risers trying to get the fire system to silence, and it keeps triggering. Which I understand, try to get in touch with the alarm company. They're having an issue with that. Is it possible that you can come down here and see what, how you would like to handle this? This is an occupied building, and this we're going to be here for a little while with this active alarm to try to clean this up since it's in a main riser. It is in the parking garage. There's no hazard to the residents, but I fear we're going to have to take the fire pump system offline.
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1: Engine 9, ladder 9, respond on a fire alarm, 725 East Little Creek Road at East Little Creek Shops, on tap.
2: I received that. I'll be out there shortly.
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1: 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I have a lot of them in this place how they would like to further handle this.

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Medic 9, respond on falls, 1161 West Ocean View Avenue at 711. Medic 9, respond on falls, 1161 West Ocean View Avenue at 711, on tap 2 at 841.

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2: Copy, Medic 9. I'm showing route to a fall at 7-Eleven, 1161 West Ocean View Avenue. You have an 80 mile. The warden feels like he is about to head out. I faint. 842.

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1: Yeah, I'm working on that now.
0: Copy that. We're trying to mitigate it at the source. Hopefully the combination of us two will be able to get it fixed. Temporarily.

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1: Center 4, thank you, sir. A45.
3: I was just calling dispatch. I want them to add me to this. 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
0: Yeah, the silent alarm isn't working.
1: Copy that. 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

0: 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Medic 13, seizure. 7408 Tidewater Drive, Cottage Bridge, Mid-Rise, Apartment 109. 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
1: 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We can pick it up if you like.

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2: Yeah. 24.
0: 2 Medic 11, stand by.
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3: Okay.
2: Novik Medic 13, are you still?
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1: Medic 13, I'm showing that you're en route to convulsion C 408 Tidewater Drive, St. Barbara 10, 70-year-old female, having a seizure by herself. No further info at 902.

0: 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You're going to have a 47-year-old female who's awake and talking, having chest pains. She's going to be located in the front location, a gray Acura SUV. She's had chest pains for 20 minutes, feeling nauseous, like her arm is going to go numb and she's itchy. Hazard lights are on, 904.
1: Medic 13 on scene.
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Chest pain 132, East Little Creek Road, Chipotle. 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

0: Copy, ladder 9, medic 13, I'm showing out chest pain heart problems at Chipotle, 132 East Lower Creek Road. We have a 52-year-old male employee at the location who's feeling weak, dizzy, faint, feels like he's having a heart attack, does have a cardiac device and heart history, 915. Partial 15.
1: Sick person 145, Dupree Avenue.
2: 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Can you push my terminal?
0: Signal 4, 915.
2: Thank you.
1: Medic 15, respond on a sick person, 145 Dupree Avenue. 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

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I'm showing your route. 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You have a 70-year-old male advising numbness in his legs and unable to walk. 925.

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1: 711, Ace and View Street. It's going to be for unit 12. You have a 92-year-old female with pneumonia who's coughing a lot. 928.
3: Yes, ma'am. Can you sign me on a standby message at 1501 Pritchard Street? That's going to be to assist NPD, Battalion 3 is aware.
2: 1501 Pritchard?
3: Yes, ma'am. That's correct.
2: Copy.
3: Medic 10,
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1: Okay.
0: Hemorrhage, East Virginia Beach Boulevard and Valentine Boulevard. Looks like we have a male at the location. Possibly fell off his bike, has blood on him. Caller was a passerby, did not stop. Advises a white male with colorful t-shirt and shorts. We have nothing further at 929.
2: Medic 1, Alpha.
0: Medic 1.
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0: 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Engine 11, assist medic 1 on a hemorrhage, East Virginia Beach Boulevard and Valentine Boulevard. 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
2: Copy, Engine 11. I'm showing you route to assist medic 1 for a hemorrhage, East Virginia Beach Boulevard, Valentine Boulevard. That's going to be a white male, colorful t-shirt and shorts, possibly fell off a bike, bleeding. It's going to be on the top part of the bridge on East Virginia Beach Boulevard near Valentine, 931.
0: Falls 463 Mariners Way, Apartment A.
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0: Is this just a lift assist, or was there an injury and this patient needs a medic unit, or could the engine be dispatched?
1: Part notes, it says patient's bleeding.
0: Affirmative, thank you.

0: Meg 16, I'm showing en route to a fall, 463 Mariners Way, Unit A Alpha. We have a 62-year-old male who fell on the grass and is bleeding, 936.
1: Medic 1, Norfolk.
0: Medic 1.
1: We've canvassed the area with nothing found, anything further. We're going to clear up on a good intent.
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1: That call on Valentine and the Boulevard is going to be a duplicate event.
2: Center 4, they said he was leaning against the railing when he drove by. He didn't see anybody on the railing of the bridge.
1: Negative.
2: Center 4.

Yeah, Medic 1, Engine 11 for Hammers. East Virginia Beach Boulevard, Valentine Boulevard. It's a second call. Male took a fall from a bike leading from his head, leaning on the rail bridge before Valentine Boulevard. This person drove by as well. 941.

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0: 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Yes, ma'am. 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Battalion 2 is aware.
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0: 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I'm showing you route sick person at 1027 Avenue E, Echo.
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1: 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Engine 4, 4, sick person, Poplar Hall Drive and North Military Highway, respond on TAC 2 at 946. 46.
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0: Yes, ma'am. Can you place me on a tank inspection at 941 Defoe Avenue, please?
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0: Falls, 13 and 9 Kempsville Road, Lake Taylor Hospital, room 11 Bravo.
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3: Copy, Engine 4, Medic 1, shade routes will fall at Lake Taylor Hospital, 1309 Kempsville Road, it's going to be room 11 Bravo. It's going to be in the Camilo unit. You have a 93-year-old female fell, hit her head. Left side of the head is swollen. 957.

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1: 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Medic 2, heat exposure, 5855 Curlew Drive, apartment 108, contact 2 at 959.
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0: 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Engine 6, ladder 8, respond on a fire alarm, 701 Berkeley Avenue extended, Southside Club. 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

0: Larry North.
1: Vehicle accident with injuries on the interstate exit 4 Bravo eastbound 64 Town Road.
0: Larry. This building actually is already on fire watch. They're complying with fire watch. We're going back. They're unable to reset the alarm. They have an appointment on Monday. Going back Monday clear.
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1: Engine 10, ladder 10, medic 10, respond on a vehicle accident with injuries on the interstate exit 284B, eastbound 64 at Newtown Road. Engine 10, ladder 10, medic 10, vehicle accident with injuries on the interstate exit 284B, eastbound 64 at Newtown Road. Respond on TAC 6 at 1017.

0: 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Latterton has 4 vehicles involved. I have a unlocked state trooper on scene. We're going to take lanes 4 and shoulder. Engine 10, go ahead and take safety. Medical in front of the ladder. Ladder 10 is going to have 64 commands.
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0: All right, the individual that had requested EMS is seen by Jewish Family Services, who we spoke to on the phone. They provided a court order that says that they are to make an appointment to call 911, and they will be assessing her today with a nurse. They advised not to take her to the hospital, and we're going back to check one.
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0: 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Engine 12, medic. Marcy Street, Apartment 1. 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On top 2, exit 42. Stroke 601 Rockingham Street, Apartment.
1: 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We're going to be clearing up here pretty soon.
2: 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I'll move up to you.
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3: 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History of irregular heartbeat, 45.
2: Medic 13, Sparrow.
3: 1045.
4: Command Norfolk.
3: Command.
4: Yes, sir. Turn scene over them. We've had two transfers and it's going to be clear.
3: 10-04, 1045.

0: Hey, Nelson. I'm locking the medic, please.
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1: 1049. 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Community Alliance, 839 Poplar Hall Drive, this is going to be room number 1. This is going to be a 57-year-old male who has high blood pressure. Has it in a few days, 1050.

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1: Copy, make them chain boundaries. 16445. A mess. Looks like this is from a domestic violent caller's mother. In her 40s, was punched multiple times and slammed on the ground by the boyfriend. 10:58.
0: Medic 9-0, you said PD's already on scene.
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1: Rose, R-O-S-E?
0: Yes, ma'am, Rose.
1: Okay,

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0: Copy, Engine 9, I'm shown responding to a medical lifeline alarm at Talbot Grand, 6311 Granby Street. It's going to be a medical alarm from room 305 Alpha, 17.

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I'm showing you a route. 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

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You have a female in her 70s came into the location requesting a feels like she's going to pass out dizzy. She's going to be on the corner of Washington and Church Street. 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
1: 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Coast Guard's already been notified. You're going back, TAC 1 clear.
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1: Engine 16, ladder 9, fire alarm, sign off Wall Street, North Christian High School, TAC 3. Engine 16, ladder 9, fire alarm, 255 Soul Street, Norfolk Christian High School, TAC 3, 1152.

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0: I copy into 16 Ladder 9, showing route to a fire alarm at Norfolk Christian High School, 255 Thole Street. It's just going to show Zone 2 fire alarm, nothing further, 1155.
1: Ladder 9 arrived, be out investigating.
0: 1155.

0: We have a solid vehicle that's in the flow of traffic on Brambleton heading eastbound just prior to Pauley Avenue. If we can get a PD unit, it's a sedan car that has their blinkers on just in the middle lane heading westbound. We are not involved. We passed it.
1: Ladder 9 to engine 16, you can clear.
2: 7-4. Eastbound Brambleton sedan with blinkers on. 757.
3: Engine 16, copy. Thank you, sir.
0: Westbound. We were heading us eastbound. Westbound.
2: 7-4, copy. That is westbound.
3: Engine 16 is clear and available.
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room 202. We have a 70 to 80 year old patient. 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He's not responding, but he is breathing.

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0: Can you show me on a service call for 1022 Monarch Avenue, Apartment B?
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0: 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We're at Park and Brambleton. Are we going to be any closer to that?
5: 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Thanks, though.
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0: I copy Medic 1MG, responding to a sick man at East Princess Inn and Church Street. He was a 62-year-old male, feeling dizzy, lightheaded. Feels like he's about to pass out. To be a black male, wearing a blue hat and shirt with blue little shorts. 1326.
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1: 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We got two vehicles, minor damage, pulled off the side of the road. 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
3: 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I'm shooting route to a sick person. 5100 East Virginia Beach Boulevard. It's going to be the Grace Place Women's Shelter. 19-year-old female. 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

0: Engine 16, ladder 14, respond on a vehicle accident with a hazard on the interstate exit 284A, eastbound 64 at 264 on TAC 6. Engine 16, ladder 14, vehicle accident with a hazard, exit 284A, eastbound 64 at 264 on TAC 6 at 1359.
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2: Hunter 14's arrived. He's gonna be in lane 4. 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
1: 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I'm showing route to a sick person, 910 Fairfield Avenue, 60-year-old female with back spasms. 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

NG1 Medic 7, respond on an unknown problem, 1111 Park Avenue, Booker T. Engine 1, Medic 7, unknown problem, 1111 Park Avenue, Booker T. At 2 at 13, correction, 1435.

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0: 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Engine 14, medic 10, chest pain. 3142, Azalea Garden Road, apartment C102, on TAC 2, SA30.
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1: Thank you.
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5: Medic 11, Engine 11, just your personnel. Safety 1, you can clear. No obvious bleeding.
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5: 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Just your personnel.
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1: 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Captain Medic 4, I'm showing routes to a sick person. 5835 Drive, apartment 103. 68-year-old female, left leg is swollen, red, and in pain. 1546.

0: stroke 6518, Pastor Corp. Ladder 14, Medic 15, respond on a stroke, 6518, Pastor Court. 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Engine 14, TAC 1. 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
1: 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Onset, eyes and mouth are open. Not acting like herself, unable to respond or follow simple commands. 1551.

0: 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Engine 1, Medic 1, respond on assault, Monticello Avenue, East Charlotte Street. Engine 1, Medic 1, respond on assault, Monticello Avenue, Charlotte Street. 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

0: in Monticello Avenue, East Charlotte. Rapid was showing near 415 Monticello Avenue. They're screaming in the background. Someone about hit in the face. There's a message that hasn't been dispatched. 1603. I have been dispatched in 1603.
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You have a 30-year-old female currently having a seizure in the back of the store. 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Female's not alert. 1610.

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1: 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He went unconscious, but he's conscious now. 1611.
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0: 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False alarm. Shower, has the alarm been reset?
1: Alarm note of reset.
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Ladder 13, lockout, 1139 East Oceanview Avenue on tap 5, 1641.

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0: G9 Ladder 9, Medic 9, respond on chest pain on the interstate at exit 276A, eastbound 64 at 564. Engine 9, Ladder 9, Medic 9, chest pain on the interstate 76A, eastbound.
1: Gene Norfolk, let me.
0: I just cleared you.

Into 14, ladder 14, respond on brush fire, exit 278 westbound 64 Chesapeake Boulevard. Engine 14, ladder 14, brush fire, exit 278 westbound 64 at Chesapeake Boulevard, 1349.

0: Engine 9, ladder 9, medic 9. Supposed to be a gray Kia. The driver is having chest pains. It's going to be a male. He is eastbound on 564 near Terminal Boulevard.
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0: Engine 14, ladder 4 to exit 278, 64 Chesapeake Boulevard for a small fire on the side road, grass fire, half mile boosted of Chesapeake Boulevard.
1: Engine 14 is on scene. Engine 14 will be investigating.
0: Copy.
2: Ladder 14, engine 14, confirmed. Small fire, right shoulder, just past the Northview exit, westbound.
1: Engine 14 is going to be taking wing.
2: Copy, ladder 14, correct.

0: Because I saw the car that matches description. It is on 564 eastbound and westbound. We're going in westbound direction now. We're going to take exit 1 and turn around.
1: Snack 9, copy. 564 westbound.
0: Engine 92, Lauren 9 and Medic. In the eastbound lane.
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0: Person in question, she's in no distress. You can cancel PD or code to these comments if you agree with this address. I'll wait to clear until you've done so.
1: Thank you.

0: Alright, Ryder 9 has arrived. Ryder 9 will have a high for command. We'll be out investigating. We're going to take... We'll be taking the right shoulder.
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0: 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I'll assume command from you.
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0: Vegetation fire on the side of the interstate has been put out. We'll clear it up. Going back to TAC 1.
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2: 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Unit will be on the left side. The male is able to talk. He's not turning blue. 1717.
0: 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Battalion 2, engine 13, ladder 13, rescue 2, gas rupture, 1138 Little Bay Avenue. Respond on TAC 3 at 1717.